0: Before you go, there's something I want you to have.
1: Oh, it's beautiful. But wait a minute, isn't this?
0: Yeah, yes it is.
1: But I thought the old lady dropped it into the ocean in the air.
0: Well, baby, I went down and got it for you.

0: what's up, boo? Swear I'll never call you bitch again. You ain't fucking with me
1: never
0: no more.
1: Never call you bitch again.
0: I swear I'll never call you bitch again. All I just wanna say, you know, motherfucker, apologize.
1: I swear I'll never call you
0: I ain't mean to call you a bitch.

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0: must have got up about 20 to 7, had a shower and had breakfast and had a couple of pieces of toast. You know, forced it down and had a cup of coffee. So it was pouring with rain and I thought, oh God, you know, hello England.
1: I get this writer's block.

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Well, gotta go. I'm almost at the bridge now. Oh, I forgot. How am I supposed to send it out?

yesterday. All my troubles seem so far away. Now it looks as though they're here to stay. I'm living.

yesterday Los Angeles came to play Now I need a place to hide away